0: Fam, that shoot is going to be intergalactic.
1: Did you see me?
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0: 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Take care.
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0: Doors closing.

0: estás.
1: It's not something we get to choose, but it is something we get to cherish. It's something we get to wear, and we get to rock this with honor. I'm black like my granddaddy and my great-great-great-great-grandma.

Vaseline. This is how they do. Money on the dresser, fingers on the couch, looking for a predator. Here's a

Remember the first time that you kissed me in the basement with the light off. It felt just like a movie in the theater. You said, what are you doing? I didn't know either.

0: Say, I'm not giving up yet.
1: I'm not giving up yet.
2: I'm not giving up yet.
0: I'm not giving up yet.
3: I'm not giving up yet.
0: He sees.
4: I'm not giving up yet.
5: Just keep it to one goal.

0: enough, yeah.
1: Many people have pains in their lives. They've been so disappointed, so broken, almost lost the desire to even live. Been rejected many times, I've been disappointed many times, I've been failed many times. Whether you're going through darkness, there's a future, there's a way forward, there's hope.
2: How I do this. I'm not giving up.
1: We will make it.
2: I'm not giving up.
3: I'm not giving up yet.
4: I'm not giving up yet.
2: Don't know how I'll get there. I'm not giving up
5: yet.
2: I'm not giving up.
6: I'm not giving up yet.

I speak to the spirits, and the spirits tell you to shut your damn mouth.